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1: สวัสดีค่ะ Welcome to the midday edition of NBT World Brief on NBT and NBT World. You're with me, Kritika Kluwat. The cabinet has approved 5 major legal proposals aimed at tightening government oversight and improving public safety. The measures cover civil service exams, gun control, public procurement, energy management, and community forests.Government spokesperson เอกภพ เพียรพิเศษ said the proposals were presented by Deputy Prime Minister ปกรณ์ นิลประพันธ์ The first proposal targets corruption in civil service recruitment by creating specific mechanisms and agencies to investigate wrongdoing. The second would tighten gun controls. Applicants would need to complete training, pass a test, and undergo a mental health check.Lifetime gun licenses would also be discontinued, while penalties for violations would be increased. Unlicensed guns, ammunition, and explosives could be handed over to authorities within 90 days without prosecution. Another proposal would allow money from the Electricity Development Fund to support public lighting, while also providing a temporary mechanism if the Energy Regulatory Commission has fewer than 4 active members.The government also plans to strengthen public procurement rules by putting the quality and ability to deliver a contract ahead of price alone. Finally, communities managing forests would be allowed to share revenue from carbon credits rather than sending the income to the state. The government says the changes aim to improve public administration and services while responding to changing economic and social conditions.Laos are stepping up cooperation to tackle transboundary haze and PM2.5 with a new agreement and equipment support for wildfire response. Minister of Natural Resources and Environment Suchat Chongglin welcomed Associate Professor Dr. Lin Kam Duong Sawan, Minister of Agriculture and Environment of the Lao People's Democratic Republic, and his delegation during an official visit to Thailand. The two sides held bilateral talks and signed a Memorandum of Understanding on Cooperation in National Resources and Environment. It was the first visit to Thailand by the Lao minister since Laos restructured its environmental agencies. Minister Suchat said the MOU marks an important step in turning policy into practical action, particularly on wildfires, haze, and PM2.5 pollution.He said these problems cannot be solved by one country alone, and Thailand is ready to work closely with Laos to tackle the causes, reduce impacts on people, and improve environmental conditions in both countries. Thailand also handed over equipment to support Laos in tackling wildfires and haze, including automatic air quality monitoring equipment and air blowers for firefighting operations.Both sides said the strengthened cooperation, knowledge sharing, and equipment support will improve efforts to tackle wildfires, transboundary haze, and PM2.5 pollution, while helping protect public health and promote a more sustainable environment in both countries.Bangkok authorities are stepping up efforts to contain oil contamination found in a local drainage system. The focus is now on tracing the source, with an aging underground oil pipeline among the possibilities.Bangkok Governor Chachat Sithipanth says authorities are investigating a possible leak from an underground oil pipeline after oil contaminated liquid was found in a drainage system along Shea Pleung Road in Klong Toei District of Bangkok. Officials have pumped out around 22,000 liters of contaminated liquid, including an estimated 4,000 liters of oil, and official analysis is still pending.Authorities suspect a leak from a nearby underground pipeline, which has carried various types of oil for around 30 years. The pipeline is on State Railway of Thailand property, therefore permission is required before excavation can begin. The affected area is limited to about 50 meters of the drainage system. Sandbags have been placed at both ends to prevent the contamination from spreading.Officials from Bangkok Metropolitan Administration, or BMA, the Energy Ministry, and the Pollution Control Department are monitoring the situation around the clock. Flammable vapor levels remain under control, but people are being advised not to smoke or create sparks near this area. No evacuation is currently considered necessary, but authorities will continue to closely monitor the situation.The NBT News team reported that the oil smell remains confined to the area beneath the elevated road, with a strong odor near the incident site, but no signs of spreading. Thailand's digital economy is booming, with AI data centers and online commerce driving strong growth. But as exports surge, U.S. tariffs and AI-driven changes to the job market remain key risks to watch.Supakorn Sithichai, Acting Director General of the Digital Economy Promotion Agency, or DEPA, says Thailand's digital industry was worth more than 3.87 trillion baht in 2025, up 22.66% from the previous year.Growth was driven by investment in AI infrastructure and data centers, expanding online commerce, and a rush to place orders ahead of U.S. import tariffs. Digital services recorded the strongest growth, rising 28.04% to more than 470 billion baht. Hardware and smart devices grew around 24% to 2.29 trillion baht,while software and software services rose about 16% to 270 billion baht. Hardware and smart device exports jumped almost 40%. Computer exports surged more than 119%, while peripheral equipment exports increased by over 92%. Imports, meanwhile, fell about 5%.Employment also increased, with more than 419,000 hardware workers, up nearly 37%. DEPA says AI has not yet significantly affected overall employment, but routine and basic processing jobs are beginning to slow down. For 2026, Thailand will need to closely monitor U.S. reciprocal tariffs, which could affect future orders and investment in the country's digital industry.That wraps up our midday edition of NBT World Brief. For more stories, you can scan the QR code on your screen to access our full coverage across all media platforms. Have a great day. สวัสดีค่ะ